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You never know when it's a go ring. But when it ring, just pick it up and receive. When you finish, put down the receiver and carry on. 'Cause the sun will always shine.

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You take the room and I can take my eyes away. Like the night was made for you. 18s. You got the look. You got the look.

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I got something I want to talk about, talk about, talk about.

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Hours.

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4: 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He'll go another place. He'll go another place.

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